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The mayor agreed to exercise powers according to the public health made. The provincial governor agreed to exercise powers pursuant to the Municipal Act BE 2496, or the year 1953, to supervise the mayor and ensure that the matters are strictly dealt with. 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